From KQEDA in San Francisco, I'm Alexis Madrigal. Around here, Boots Riley is synonymous with a particular Oakland. Black, politically radical, wildly creative, this is the Oakland of legend, if not always of reality right now. Riley was a rapper with The Coup, a groundbreaking leftist group, before he broke out as a filmmaker with the film Sorry to Bother You. Now he's got a new film out, I Love Boosters, and he's working with Dave Eggers' Art and Water Project at Pier 29 to deliver a show of the art and props from his movies. We'll talk about the Bay Area's creative community, the roots of the new project, and what he's going to do next. Boots Riley's coming up right after this news.

0: Next time on City Arts and Lectures, Ben Rhodes, former speechwriter and deputy national security advisor to President Obama. His new book is All We Say, The Battle for American Identity. That's next time on City Arts and Lectures, here on KQED.
1: 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I'm Michelle Hennigan, and you're listening to the rebroadcast of this morning's forum, so the producers are not here to take your phone calls tonight. It is 20 minutes past 9 o'clock, and this is KQED News.

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1: And at 1 minute to 10 o'clock, Elaine Leung is here with KQED traffic, talking about details about a crash in San Jose.
2: Good morning, Dave. That's right. South 880 before Stevens Creek, we do have a crash there. Two cars tying up the second lane from the left. It's been slow from the Alameda. Also another crash in San Jose. This one, North 101 past McKee. That's in the center divide with traffic heavy from 280-680. Bay Bridge, the backup to about the middle of the east parking lot, but it is slow all the way across the span to just past Fremont Street. Elaine Leung for KQED.
1: 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I'm Dave Freeman. Good morning. 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

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The price of electricity has gone up 30% on average in the U.S. since 2021. That's according to the U.S. Bureau of Labor Statistics. In Tucson, a big proposed rate increase has people blaming a big new data center that's under construction. They're asking state regulators to step in. Arizona Public Media's Katya Mendoza.